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1: We know that in some BEE certificates they don't reflect the reality, and therefore there are ethical issues around the measurement of BEE and the practices of the verification industry on which we rely for data. Even though there's positive trends, no sector has actually met its targets in full. And when you compare sector by sector, you know, it's really a game of fine margins. The evidence is neither cause for celebration, but also not cause for abandoning the project.
0: Haditaba, this alimatating ona. 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
2: The commission may, through its market inquiry, remove barriers to entry. But this may not result in black-owned firms taking advantage of market access if they still lack funding or there is a regulatory barrier still remaining on their path to engage. Can diversify their customer base to be sustainable thereafter. We can impose ESOPs as we do, but workers may not benefit if it is laden with debt and interest payments.
0: Re lekola hore randa e sebeditse jwang papisong le ditjhelete tsa dinaha tsa matjhaba ha mebaraka e kwalwa maobane. 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
6: Arguably, you cannot really have a World Cup, and at the next Men's World Cup, Spain and Portugal are due to be the host nations, of course, but here we have all 55 nations from UEFA in Europe saying that they totally condemn these plans put forward by FIFA and they are willing to boycott the World Cup. It is quite an extraordinary development here. But in terms of all FIFA competitions, the most immediate concern for FIFA will be the Women's World Cup next year, which is being hosted in Brazil.
5: Kontraka ya mokwetliso bafana bafana Hugo Bruce ifitla pele tsonga jeno. modula setulo committee ya setegeniki o safa Jack Maluleke o re ba lokela potlaka o fumana mokwetlisi e motšha wa setlhopha sa naga. 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
7: Yeah, we're done. It's a matter of the committee must sit down. The tax team has done its job. The committee must sit down and make a final recommendation. And you know, after we have done that, it's out of our hands, and we rely on the NEC, because the NEC are the ones who appoint coaches. So now we make a recommendation to say we want this one. Okay. And for the CEO to give a contract to a coach shall be mandated by the NEC to say, yes, we agreed. This is a resolution of the NEC that Mr. Velile is appointed. And then we call another Velilist to tell them that, no, indeed, we appointed the Velile.
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8: We're not out of it yet, you know, we know what we need to do. The next game becomes a must-win game, which is going to be very important. And I think everybody's disappointed with the result. Everybody's disappointed with the performance. But we have to look towards the next game because we're still in it. You know, we're still on to want to qualify for the World Cup. But it's a must-win in the next game. And we obviously said how important this game is because then you're chasing in the group and we're chasing in the group and it's up to us to raise our standards and show who we really are.
5: Ke buisana ka papadi ena ya Banyana Banyana le Ivory Coast le mohlaisi ebile e le sebuhudisa dipapadi ho SABC Sport le mona lapeng ho Lesedi FM yena ke dikeledi DK Letsiri. 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
2: Comrade Marathon can't go alone. Comrade Marathon must belong somewhere. And I'm always saying to the people, they must not scare the people. Comrade Marathon is going to take place next year. The only thing that needs to happen, the Comrade Marathon Association must learn to respect the provincial affiliates, must learn to respect the national affiliates.
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1: 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I do want to say I was uncomfortable at the moment to take anyone who is second command and after Advocate Johnson in IDEC. So the option was to take outside IDEC to find within the NPA in terms of the rules it does allow.
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2: The Standing Committee on Finance welcomes the appointment of the PIC board chaired by Honorable Deputy Minister Seiso Mohai. Honorable Mohai, a long-serving member of Parliament and the Free State Legislature, brings many years of experience of governance. The Standing Committee on Finance offers its support to the new board and the chairperson. We will meet the board soon to deal with issues of governance and to assure the workers that their hard-earned pensions are safe.
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0: 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Yes! I'm going to tell you about the city of FM, like you want to make a little bit of a monono. You also like Kazan, you sent a kid to get Atamela hair, rink and twena, Rebeman or Renabrobong, Lake and Anjuan, like it's a whole breakfast show. 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
3: Under Human Resource Management and Development, the branch has been tasked to commence with the process of analyzing the job profiles against CVs of the people who are holding the positions in IDEC. This analysis of all 146 staff members in IDEC will be completed by the 14th of August 2026. All employees in IDEC will undergo lifestyle audit as a matter of urgency. There will be an evaluation of all cases currently on the court roll to ensure that people are correctly charged.
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4: SABC at 90 years old is South Africa's greatest public institution, one that continues to empower, to unify, and to tell unique South African stories. And it's very exciting to see that the institution still plays such an important role in universal access and ensuring that South Africans are included and their voices are heard. You know, whether it was during apartheid or going all the way to democracy, in every milestone of this country, the SABC has been there. We are South Africa's greatest archivist. No one has the type of archives we have because we continue to be the most important storyteller, not just to South Africans, by the way. We also take South Africa to the rest of the world.

0: Labuhlanu ayeye. 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
1: 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This reform will support higher rates of economic growth, investment, and job creation.
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6: na kwa vaya le when I think hore na put together it's 25 years now in the music game
5: gaming e
6: yo
5: tala mare o le hlonolo bo swa ba ba ngata ba ba
7: re
5: ya re kena bo 1 2
6: na re sa ibua le thwasa hore more than anything else
5: ke
6: ke hlonolo
5: ke hlonolo my brother game yena
6: at the end do what you love but ma hlonolo
5: ai ntoding ata my brother ntoding ata game yena jwa lore o khona re 25 swantse o tshore ya no
6: ya
5: no re puje o bona re le guys South African music ne hana jwa le 2026 hore ha o ka thubue ka South African music entertainment industry ka
6: 2026 enka bua ka South African music ne
5: yeah
6: it's the one that made me to be now more serious hore let me go back
5: yeah
6: and do this thing full time like
7: ke
6: ever before
7: ho fetwile chalete selengata
6: besides chalete
7: I sele fast wetsala king ka 2026 e ring yentse u kentse petrol
6: ke it's the type of sound that I always enjoyed ke sa tsebo re itla crea break name
5: yeah
6: you understand
5: and
6: all the tech combined because now I'm a technical somebody when it comes to music
5: yeah.
6: from studio production arranging to putting everything together so I'm that technical so heke bona but now these things are easily accessible to them and they're using them
5: yeah
6: and trust me there's nothing wrong about AI
5: yeah
6: there's nothing wrong about AI at all
5: and I said la kamare yona
6: no wa bona since yeah. no disrespect a culture now
5: yeah
6: I say it's a sin
5: wa ha holo go batho ba ile ngore ba iphela ntwana
6: exactly yeah, I mean as a singer I mean you heal souls man you,
5: yeah
6: your voice nje alone
5: yeah well, yeah
6: but this is you know we
5: it thola value it thola ntwana entle ena
6: yeah disrespect
5: yeah ntwana entle ena hangata ha re bua le wena re ka se bui le wena re sa bui ka mikhasa
6: yeah
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7: tsa
5: re ha o batla good music
7: yeah
5: nyaku ha o batla good music mikhasa
7: classic
5: yeah classic mikhasa le liquid deep o tla ka ja mo khomela re ke mo mamela pe ene ke ba o 15 15 years. We were saying now, right? No, good music now. Rebuaka Mikasa. Bali beile le resite a whole.
6: We've turned 15 years.
5: Yeah.
6: No gachu.
5: Hey.
6: Mikasa. And one of the big things that when I started Mikasa, I wanted to actually angira wazibaneri DJ.
5: Yeah.
6: But now my wish was, kebatla watu babone manu kitsibo dlala piano, kitsibo you know. To play along, been a while I'm DJing.
5: Yeah.
6: I didn't have that alone. And it was that band, there were few.
5: Yeah.
6: Thanks to Rhythmic Elements.
5: Yeah.
6: Thanks to Liquid Deep.
7: Yeah.
6: Ashin Tweke Batla.
5: Yeah.
7: Why Kopany?
6: Kimudim.
5: Yeah.
6: Dimu Gargi DJ one day in Santin, Wafita Lukwa. La re le khopelo jema ka makalo re ke mang
5: yeah
6: wa bo wa fika Brian ya Mouti the trumpeter
5: yeah
6: ke sa mtsebi le yena are no man kopa Brian ka itsene le yona le jema ka re ke bo mang ba tsa sharp let's go
5: yeah
7: la jema
6: the rest was his
7: yeah ha ke nana ntho tse se le di entse ka u dumela batho jema wa dumela ho ya ka wena kwena yena o e qadile mthwena technical bile ke ya leba o bua ka tabena ya AI ke a hopola di software ane di fihla bo Fruity Loops bo mang bo Cubase ha ne di fihla bemba mino kana ko ba live ba ne ba re ba fana ba ba se ba kenya ntotsetsa bona tsa di computer
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6: ka di na kotsa vinyl but you can will remember
5: yeah
6: how tsa na di CD
7: di CD yeah, yeah.
6: Ne ba no
5: the stress ese se ga
6: no di tsa di le hantle
7: yeah ebola sound
6: ebola sound do
7: yeah
6: but tsena USB
5: go tsa hapa
6: sala nanga speech mo tsa manga USB what
5: yeah.
6: So it always evolves
7: yeah. Yeah. Yeah. Yeah.
6: No.
7: Yeah
6: and I love it
7: harbwe ka business the business of the music ke khola mmamedi jwale tabe ena ya gwebo re a tseba re ke yona e ba ka dikabang hangata pakeng tsa dibini di company na fela internet ke yena ka nete e butsi nthwena business e ho kae me o le Dr. Duda o tseba tseo di tsebang gale hona le ntwe tsentsha tse o tshwanelang ho ithuta tsona hana jwale ka business le hlakore la chelete la mini.
6: Yes. That's very much important. You have to understand who ntwenana ki business.
7: Yeah.
6: So in business there's written contracts, there's written contracts.
7: Yeah.
6: You know, so where people most fail ke hore ba etsa music ka hore ba batla mnate, ba le bala hore everything must be in paper. Everything must be in
7: Yes.
6: And then later on, motho wa makala, Pina is going down now, asana chelete, because he was depending only on the bookings. But now there's more revenues that natlamela ithole. Just because the papers are not in place, then batoma mo kabana.
5: E kala ba le mathata. 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
5: yeah
6: 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Oh, but you only used to that 30 seconds of the song. And then hey, like, yeah, go pilorao.
5: Okay, so I can't go, yeah. bana ba bana jwale. What's happening? What's all jwale?
6: I think they always hear mama. Mobile.
5: Yeah.
6: They always on their phone.
5: O bana ntwe ba yetsa. How ro yetsa? Hi catch jwalo ka bona.
6: I catch jwalo ka bona. I think bona ba tsadile culture ya bona.
5: Yeah.
6: In a certain way. So little now and then I spend time on social media, mainly on TikTok. Keep on, and I start to see things changing.
5: Yeah.
6: So, but it's a different culture.
7: Yeah.
6: I feel like they must welcome me like culture in Yabona. But
5: yeah,
6: it's not like that. Once you start spending time, you find it.
7: Dr. Duda me ona le singile encha o a tshoka nete hore ai ntwana etsa lang le hla korola mino e ntse hore ka nete a gutlele sidika dikweng sena sa re motsebela o mikasa fela ka nete ha isa le re motseba ele Dr. Duda ke gola re a bona re bona dibini tsengata tsa kwa Afrika borwa se di bapalla mo sa mawatle re bona the international markets di buleile. 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
6: I think that's everyone's dream hore music wa hae o receive everywhere. And thanks to the power of social media, everything now it's becoming global in a quick way.
5: Yeah.
6: Once they receive you, maybe ko London.
5: You are aware gore
6: 100%
5: ka ka bua ka old school tsele tsa bo bafana bafana se ntjha mara e khutla ka ile
7: yeah
5: a go shebile ke
7: di vups inta
5: di khutla di fashion ke itsona no le music una hana jwale ha holo South Africa mo batho se ba batla hore back to basics.
6: Yes. I believe so, simply because each and every popular song, when I as a DJ, listen to the bass line and listen to the sound.
7: Yes.
6: Chico Twala. Infused with the now thing. And all those songs are popular right now.
7: Nini huku tsagale nene harapina o so tla huku ya brand o so tla
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0: yeah.
2: But that song already is famous on TikTok or Facebook or Instagram. People know it before it even gets to the radio.
0: Yeah.
2: Well, understand. I'm sure Lilo na sometimes now utola pina strateng like just because muta asap ni.
0: Yeah, sharp man is strateng. Yeah. Well, yeah.
2: So it has changed a lot.
0: Yeah. Fela di basic jalo ka ke tsho ke di fence on so dumela gore le ha ile 2026. 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
2: Yeah, I think they are so entitled to their own space.
0: Yeah.
2: Like, this is my space.
0: Ntodi amata
2: I do whatever I can ngabua singwe le se.
0: Yeah. Yeah.
2: Understand. But I don't understand why they hate interviews.
0: Yeah. Ke ba hopotsa nne.
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2: I think more than anything else like ucho re sound ya khale ya bo
0: yeah
2: na I was based on the quality of the music that I do to last forever so first things first ke na na quality the cleanliness like ucho the technical things you know I think one of the big things tseki lastly en ka tsona is the sound still sounds ngare yentswe no marentswe ka michini ya gale
1: e re tata ba pala let him soul wa gale ntate it's a pompa man
2: yeah it's a pompa
0: yeah
2: you understand yeah. So yeah mala
1: sana lwam re jwetse hoetsa hala
2: sana lwam it's I've never written anything for my kids you know so
1: baba ka e bon
2: by 3 pila 5
0: anger the
2: two didn't make it but always mention them
0: yeah no no tsama bo 9 10 yo lo ka bo given
2: no hey man
0: hey ba 12
2: I've never written anything for them and signally this idea or man ke na le 3 year old nka mongalla bang pina because I'm not a singer but I had this idea ka sanalam then thanks to Mashudu Lisboniso I invited them go studio barata the beat but definitely we will jump
1: by palama
2: by palama like it was meant to be I had to given an ali
0: yeah
2: I had to 10 minutes
0: yeah
2: the way nevera takateng ba ngwale ba fetse
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1: I know mamedi jalo Dr. Duda we tsa ten social media platforms o ka le ka
2: social media Instagram I am Dr. Duda dr_duda TikTok ke Dr. Duda Facebook ke Dr. Duda
0: Lady booking everything information o mo
1: Dr. Duda
2: update everything mo le singe lo tla bona mo TikTok re it's got so many numbers
0: ke ona boswa
1: na ni so le tsa mamna
0: Dr.
1: Samamna
0: a tloela mba fit Thank you,
3: boss.
4: Thank you,
3: boss. 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Now, when I tell you about the film, how I look out to one of the matata di chelete back in Saul Latello, Kimunga, when I only moon. 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
1: 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They were questioned by the Madlanga Commission regarding their alleged involvement in efforts to shield Julius Mkhwanazi from accountability. 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
2: The TSO is a key enabler of a successful competitive wholesale electricity market that is expected to deliver reliable and cost-effective electricity. This reform will support higher rates of economic growth, investment, and job creation.
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3: They will have to wait and see if other international football bodies follow what UEFA and CONCACAF have said. The sources that we have spoken to have begun suggesting that whilst they haven't lost faith in Gianni Infantino yet, that they are beginning to lose faith in the FIFA president's ability to govern the game

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1: 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They were questioned by the Madlanga Commission regarding their alleged involvement in efforts to shield Julius Mkhwanazi from accountability. 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
1: 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So I was mainly involved in assisting in the Estina cases, the Denel, your Transnet cases, the PIC matters, matters that are emanating from the security sector, and the speaker matter.
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2: Head of Legal Kemi Bihari and Head of Human Resources Linda Tlashega have been dismissed after an internal disciplinary hearing. They were questioned by the Madlanga Commission regarding their alleged involvement in efforts to shield Julius Mkhwanazi from accountability. 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
4: We are making a call to everyone who's eligible, particularly young people and first-time voters, that this is one opportunity that they do not want to miss, because active citizen participation is essential to a strong local democracy. By registering and voting, South Africans are able to help shape the leadership of their respective municipalities and the future of their communities.

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2: 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go lofela nakongwe it becomes difficult because when you speak of science and technology innovation you bring an opportunity to those who have been disadvantaged previously so this has been an opportunity that's been created by Sasolfem not only Sasolfem you speak of University of Northwest you speak of a local government of which we are at the doorstep of service delivery towards our people so we are not going only to rely on these stakeholders that have been engaging with Sasol as a forefront of service delivery it is also our responsibility you'll remember the project that are coming in your SCZ and when it comes on you speak of hydro energy you speak about us what is our contribution as local government so we are not going to rely to the stakeholders you are also going to be partnershiping with Sasol and other stakeholders to see that this becomes a reality it's most unfortunately is the last day of innovation of science and technology but it leaves us especially with the core departments that we have within our municipalities we speak of environmental health and emergency services which deals specifically to your air pollution and number of opportunities that are going to be created when you speak of a local economic development or infrastructure that is the space where us as local government specifically district municipality were coming in to be partners with Sasol and other stakeholders
1: o santsaneng o bua ka kopano yena ya mmuso re ka bua ka universities ntle le ya Northwest fela le di university tseding re shebile le yona industry ka bophara mohlomong ho bohlokwa ka kang hore kopano ye etswele pele ho ya pele bakeng sa Fezile Dabi ka kakaretso mohlomong e seng le Fezile Dabi be fela Free State ka bophara le Africa borwa ka bophara
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4: 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Professor Siyabonga, welcome to Lesedi FM.
5: Ke a leboga.
4: Ke lebohile ke thabile haholo. Oh, Professor, let me say congratulations. Mosebetsi wona ke o motle ka tsela e makatsang. Le nkile dintho tsohle la di beya fatshe bakeng sa mosebetsi wona. So congratulations.
5: Thank you very much. Siyabonga.
4: Siyabonga. Minister, let's start here. This innovation, everybody maybe would say, oh, this is a small thing, no, this is, but I know that you've took everything, all the power, all the money and everything. Why today's launch is so important for South Africans, not only South Africans, to the sector at its own?
5: Yes. Thank you very much, Sibongile. Firstly, we deliberately chose to come this month, the last day of July, which is our National Science Month, as part of showcasing what South Africa is able to do, especially our department working together with our partners like Sasol. Mm-hmm. This electrolyzer, to put it simply, that we are launching today, is part of building this alternative renewable source of energy, mm-hmm. which we call hydrogen or green ammonia, mm-hmm. if you like, which will act in future to provide energy, especially to transport and make sure that we keep the environment clean whilst at the same time providing the resources that are necessary for our economy to be able to work. Mm-hmm. We've been working closely with Sasol for quite a while now in producing hydrogen. Sasol, of course, is a leader, as your listeners, some of them at least may know, in producing oil from coal. And so they have got a certain understanding of such technologies, and they are also now amongst the leaders of producing new hydrogen. Mm-hmm. So this hydrogen that they are actually producing with this facility that we are launching today, we will need to scale it up so that we are able to produce this quite a lot. Just to give you an example, by the way, we are already testing hydrogen fuel cells already in South Africa. We worked with Anglo American to power the trucks, the big trucks that are working in the mines. People in the Free State will understand that because mm-hmm. they are mines here. And also we are making another pilot with putting in this hydrogen fuel cells in scooters in KZN. Mm. So they are using this actually to drive scooters. So we already have experiments. So what we need, we hope that with Sasol doing this now, we'll be able to scale this up such that we can really begin to produce hydrogen fuel cells at scale so that we can have these alternative sources of energy.
4: Minister, the PEM electrolyzer was developed using South African publicly funded research. What does this achievement say to the country, to the researchers, and innovation capability?
5: I think what it says, first of all, is that our South African science and innovation system is relatively advanced. We are not where we would like to be. We would like to be much, much further than where we are. But our science system is quite a good science system. By the way, is the single largest on the African continent. And we have been able to make, to produce many other things in our science system. Our task now is to be able to explain, which is why we appreciate this opportunity from the city to be able to tell the country what our science system is about, and also for people to understand that science is very important for people's livelihoods. Sometimes people take science as big words that are confusing, but it's about solving our problems. It was our scientists, for instance, who first came up with that, no, COVID-19 is not only what we've seen. There is another variant or another type of COVID-19. Mm-hmm. We're the first ones to come up with that in South Africa. Remember, also South Africa was the first to do a heart operation, heart replacement. So there are many other examples of South African science that we are producing that can actually change the lives of our people to be better. The aims of science is to make the lives of our people to be better in so many ways. Like now we are producing alternative and renewable sources of energy. So this shows the prowess of South African science, but also we still need to do much more in order to be able to produce many things. I don't have time. I could be talking about many other things that have been produced through our science system.
4: Minister, lastly, looking forward, as the minister, what is the role maybe you see science, technology, and innovation playing in driving the economy, not only the economy, job creations in South Africa?
5: Yes, of course. Science is very important. Someone was asking me, what are you doing with industry now, Minister, when he saw me in a conference on industrialization? What has science got to do with industrialization? As a matter of fact, we cannot industrialize now without using science in this day and age, in terms of modern knowledge that we actually need. We need industrialization for job creation. That's the primary goal. We produce products, but it's largely in order to create jobs for our people. New technologies also give rise to new industries that have not been there, that come up as a result of the use of science. Like the hydrogen economy, we foresee it as growing into a very big industry. And also it's going to create thousands and thousands of jobs in future. So science is very fundamental in building a job-creating economy, moving forward, but also being a modern economy in the sense that we are able to use modern things. Of course, also our science should help us to balance that. We don't produce so much science that we get rid of jobs, but that also we are able to keep jobs. But the challenge is that we've got to make sure that we raise the level of education in our country for our population so that they are able to benefit from the kinds of jobs that we are actually going to create. So science is important for our future. Without science, we are not going to be able to move much forward, I'm afraid to say.
4: Minister, thank you very much for your time. Re thabile, re le Basotho.
5: Yeah.
4: lebohile haholo minister.
5: Thank you very much.
4: Mamedi o hlalositse minister ka metsotsonyana fela e seme kae gore mamedi Afrika Borwa ga ona mo e kabang ya teng ka ntle ho science. 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
2: No, this is not the Section 27 that I saw.
1: Furthermore, you recount in your statement at paragraph 25 that you had a discussion with Ms. Ramsamy afterwards where you confirmed to her that this is not the affidavit she showed you. Is that correct?
2: That is correct, Chair.
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3: The N1 was closed since the time of this accident. Northbound motorists must turn off at Tromsburg and take the R717 to Edinburgh for 40 kilometers, then rejoin the N1 to Bloemfontein. Southbound motorists must turn off at Edinburgh, take the R717 to Tromsburg, and then rejoin the N1 to Cape Town. The road will remain closed and will reopen once the scene has been cleared. The department urges all road users to drive carefully, obey speed limits, and stay alert, especially during long distance travel.
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11: Exactly. 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What's that coolie? Wait on the matter. Look at our Sabrina Ebina Jew and Sengalita Mata. Kimuriana on Tafasang Masala, a million a hang of a par. But what in the moment said 2050? You need a vitamin, the mineral, the amino acid, some mineral, how old the shocking or Rosa Sakane, or Kiki Wabana Mohata. Ile, you'll look at a chile. Ebina Jew, your family at our Hapamu Puzo, who did the point to go down with our station in South Saratan. There's a son of Ruin, 012-546-8937. Kappa 072-595-0198. Immediate you. You promise I'm a solar, I'm a million, then it's
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3: Sitting here now and having a look at that, you can positively confirm that this is not the Section 27 that Ms. Ramsamy showed you on the 6th of December.
4: No, this is not the Section 27 that I saw.
3: Furthermore, you recount in your statement at paragraph 25 that you had a discussion with Ms. Ramsamy afterwards where you confirmed to her that this is not the affidavit she showed you. Is that correct?
4: That is correct, Chair.
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5: The N1 was closed since the time of this accident. Northbound motorists must turn off at Tromsburg and take the R717 to Edinburgh for 40 kilometers, then rejoin the N1 to Bloemfontein. Southbound motorists must turn off at Edinburgh, take the R717 to Tromsburg, and then rejoin the N1 to Cape Town. The road will remain closed and will reopen once the scene has been cleared. The department urges all road users to drive carefully, obey speed limits, and stay alert, especially during long distance travel.
0: Afri Forum ya mohetse ka diatla tse pedi qetwa kabinete ya o tshela monwana katoloso ya nako ya tsebetso ya di license tsa o ganna makoloi go tloa o dile mo tse 5 ho ya o tse 10. 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
6: We welcome the decision and we are convinced that it will certainly help to reduce the backlog. It might not entirely solve all problems in the whole system of driver licensing, but it is certainly beneficial.
0: SABC e bolela hore lefapha la yona la ditaba le bile le kabelo ya bohlokwa setšhabeng ha e sa le ho tloha ka selemo sa 1950. 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
7: I've been at the SABC for over 34 years, and during the 90-year history of SABC, we as the news division have played an important role. From the humble beginnings of the 17th of July 1950 and the bilingual radio station, we have developed into a multi-platform, multilingual division that brings news to every community in South Africa as well as the African continent. We celebrate with SABC Corporate their 90-year anniversary, and we are proud to be associated with this strong and growing brand. Happy birthday.
0: Sepolesa se tshwere batho ba babedi ka ho nka tjhelete ka mahahapa ho baahi ka Yalitsha, Cape Flats. 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
8: During a search of the premises, members recovered the AK-47 assault rifle with 13 rounds of ammunition as well as an imitation firearm. Two suspects aged 28 and 32 were arrested on charges of the illegal possession of a firearm, ammunition, and an imitation firearm. Recovery of high-powered firearm is significant as it may have prevented a serious violent crime, including the possibility of a mass murder, from taking place. The suspects are expected to appear in the Khayelitsha Magistrate's Court once they have been formally charged.

0: Womack and Womack, sebeleso nye ratwang le Sedi FM. Baby, I'm scared of you. Oh, haholo a kgwedi fedile tjena ke mathata. I'm scared of you. Kinako, mwena motho mo tya demonous piece a real deal loaded doing too much competition. 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
1: 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In light of that, we had received quite a number of queries, and we can now confirm that Mr. Adams, we first served him with a Rule 3 notice in October 2025, last year, and we have now confirmed that he will appear under subpoena before the commission on the 11th of August 2026.
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2: So the information was trying to say that the PKTT is maybe trying to distort something or they're trying to not to investigate those cases properly, something like
3: amongst,
2: that.
3: Amongst others, the Sindiso Magaqa murder.
2: That is correct, Chair.
3: And Sergeant Dlamini.
2: Sergeant Tumisani Dlamini, correct, Chair.
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4: Due to the severity of the crash, some remains were initially counted more than once. The bus is now been recovered and placed back on its wheels. Road recovery operations are still underway and the N1 diversion remains in place until further notice. Motorists are still urged to continue using the alternative routes and to exercise caution in the area.
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2: 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Oh, right. Oh, right. Oh, right. Oh, right. Oh, right. Oh, right. Oh, right. Oh, right. Oh, right. Oh, right. Oh, right. Oh, right. Oh, right. Oh, right. Oh, right. Oh, right. Oh, right. Oh, right. Oh, right. Oh, right. Oh, right. Oh, right. Oh, right. Oh, right. Oh, right. Oh, right. Oh, right. Oh, right. Oh, right. Oh, right. Oh, right. Oh, right. Oh, right. Oh, right. Oh, right. Oh, right. Oh, right. Oh, right. Oh, right. Oh, right. Oh, right. Oh, right. Oh, right. Oh, right. Oh, right. Oh, right. Oh, right. Oh, right. Oh, right. Oh, right. Oh, right. Oh, right. Oh, right. Oh, right. Oh, right. Oh, right. Oh, right. Oh, right. Oh, right. Oh, right.

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1: Human progress is going to advance. And as we advance transitioning in making sure that we complete these projects, I give you three things. One, just energy transition is not on paper, it's real. Two, Siriti is not a coal miner. We're not greenwashing. We are an energy business. We will dictate the agenda and we'll work with you.
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2: On the matter of Mr. Adams, Mr. Fadiel Adams, we've had quite a number of queries in this regard, particularly because he had taken to social media. In light of that, we had received quite a number of queries, and we can now confirm that Mr. Adams, one, we first served him with a Rule 3 notice in October 2025, last year, and we have now confirmed that he will appear under subpoena before the Commission on the 11th of August, 2026.
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3: We welcome the decision and we are convinced that it will certainly help to reduce the backlog. It might not entirely solve all problems in the whole system of driver licensing, but it is certainly beneficial.
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4: 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The bus has now been recovered and placed back on its wheels. Road recovery operations are still underway and the N1 diversion remains in place until further notice.

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2: Yeah, ke go pura ke tsene the other day.
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2: No, yeah, cooler. I think music mningi is wenza this year. So city support kipele city konenye. So there's a lot of music. Ezothando is performing well. Ibabayilwe is doing well. We've just dropped in Njengemali Nayo is doing super well. So we are excited to always have your attention whenever we do these projects.
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0: 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Inse chisa nje.
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2: I know. Asiniki chance. This year when they were walking us from a reception they were saying ukuthi ngathi kunobu take over.
1: Yeah.
2: We are there's an energy of take over and that's exactly what we're doing. We're taking over for real and we're not playing.
1: Yeah.
2: Like
1: yeah.
2: We're really taking over. The boys and I in studio we're working. We live together making music, we're enjoying the process, but it take over if bungayiboni yiyo le yiyo yiyo yiyo yiyo yiyo yiyo
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2: want young
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2: yes.
1: Show them the road re ba hudise ba fa platform le bona and asaba bangata ba yisa ntwe boholo ba rona re protector territory we don't want anybody to play mona ntwe but here you are saying bana yekelana bantwana ba
2: 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the one who was activated basically together for the first session since Ozothando and Oskido was like this is the platform that you need to use ukuthi wenze le msebenzi besiwenze kalawa ukuthi 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support each other it's really amazing
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3: So EP is dropping on the 5th of August. 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
1: No, I think so. Yeah, as guys see the radio, yeah. Yeah, because we only dropped it last Friday.
2: Ah.
1: Yeah, okay, okay. So, yeah, ooh, bro.
2: Radio DJs in.
1: Yeah. So, yeah, introduce
2: her.
1: Okay. 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
1: 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Yo. Yo.
2: Mara DJ Zinhle ha na ne kiki eli. Because Rito, song of the year. Couple of the song of the year.
1: Because song by Dala, we need more time to just.
0: Yeah.
1: And also, Tina, we're not making the music that. Yeah, well, our music builds over time. Mm. It's not going to trend this week and it's gone. No, Tina, it build up year two is long and smooth. Yeah, well, it's. So we need to take time. So it's Jengizo go tanda, tanda, tanda.
0: This is interesting. Jengemali tu learning. We fumana di DSPs nighting.
1: I pume last week in Jengemali, but ngobushilo ngay 5 August. I EP ya dropper and then ngay 9 August we're going to Z Nation Fest.
0: Aha.
1: Yes.
0: Okay. Z Nation Fest 9.
1: Yes, 9th of August. It's a Sunday, Monday, a holiday. Oh. Get your tickets, guys. We just confirmed an artist that I can't announce, but Minangizoti wa wa what da da da da wa wa da da da da ya ya ya sala ya pula.
3: Tole mumu yongi tanda yepe.
1: We can't announce the artist yet, but get your tickets for Z Nation Fest because he's also on the lineup. There's a lot of people on the lineup. Yo, if I were to start now, Angege is the secret. Isho iyaphela manje. Say 3 minutes. Manning, I'm artist.
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1: Today represents more than the completion of an infrastructure project. This project underscores the value of partnership between government, Eskom, the private sector, finance institutions and companies. And I want to commend the company that has built these turbines that have enabled this project to be where it is. I hear it is the largest turbine company in the world.
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2: We have noted a spike in incidents of courier vehicles being targeted by criminals in the province. We therefore advise courier companies and in particular their drivers to exercise caution and remain alert when making deliveries in unfamiliar and high-risk areas. It is important for courier companies to conduct risk assessments at all times.
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3: I've been at the SABC for over 34 years. And during the 90-year history of SABC, we as the news division have played an important role. 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We celebrate with SABC Corporate their 90-year anniversary, and we are proud to be associated with this strong and growing brand. Happy birthday.
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3: Obviously, it was tough at first, you know. Thank you to the club, you know, for giving me the few days to pursue his family. But, you know, after, you know, that is my job, you know. I have to work, you know. There's family, you know, who I have to feed and stuff. And that's how I got on with my business, you know, because I have to work. It's my job. Yeah, obviously, it was shocking, you know. But like I said, you know, what can I do, you know? Things happen, you know. God knows the reason why he took Jaden, you know. So it's for me, you know, to have strength, man up, you know, and do something that I love, and that's playing football.
2: Atiye mmedi Hussane Babakania ba o ile mbasireletse ba sokola mona ho Betway Premiership ba tlo thagola sehla ka o thulana le ditlabotsa e leng Milford FC ka mona ka Orlando Amstel Arena ho renga ya boraro thapama. 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
3: I watched them a few times when they were playing in FD, you know. A very good team, you know. I'll never underestimate any team, you know, because it will always be difficult, you know. Teams make it always difficult, you know, when they play against us. So, but we're ready, you know. Our preseason went well. Today it went well, you know. We have a whole week so to prepare, and we're ready.
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4: because you know everyone knows the ideas, the deep ideas of the other ones, and we've been at the same table discussing tactics and trying to solve issues, and everyone knows as well how the other thinks, and you know, and as well I'm pretty sure that everyone now is trying to come up with a new idea that the other one doesn't know, and that's the trickiest part of the game. But I'm looking forward. I know that he likes to play an entertaining football, and I want as well to play an entertaining football, and I'm pretty sure that it will be a very, very good game to watch.
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One of the later when I'm a step. Don't tell I'm a step. Don't tell I'm a step. I'm a step. I'm a step. I'm a step. I'm a step. I'm a step. I'm a step. I'm a step. I'm a step. I'm a step. I'm a step. I'm a step. I'm a step. I'm a step. I'm a step. I'm a step. I'm a step. I'm a step. I'm a step. I'm a step. I'm a step. I'm a step. I'm a step. I'm a step. I'm a step. I'm a step. I'm a step. I'm a step. I'm a step. I'm a step. I'm a step. I'm a step. I'm a step. I'm a step. I'm a step. I'm a step. I'm a step. I'm a step. I'm a step. I'm a step. I'm a step. I'm a step. I'm a step. I'm a step. I'm a step. I'm a step. I'm a step. I'm a step. I'm a step. I'm a step. I'm a step. I'm a step. I'm a step. I'm a step. I'm a step. I'm a step. I'm a step. I'm a step. I'm a step. I'm a step. I'm a step. I'm a step. I'm a step

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2: What's up
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2: Hey, ki Friday. 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
2: Hey, ki Friday.
1: Ela sa rena ha le ha be di go ke reke se shaba ga pa class bona.
2: Ah, class bona se.
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2: 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So it's just a collaboration between South Africans and Namibians.
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2: 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In 2016, she was promoted to major general leading both the Thabong and Welkom clusters. In 2020, she assumed the strategic responsibility of a deputy provincial commissioner responsible for crime detection in the Free State, where she served with distinction until her appointment as a provincial commissioner of Mpumalanga.

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1: Last year, we made a choice to have lower inflation. Yes, we have now been hit by a shock that was completely exogenous and has nothing to do with our choices. But shocks will happen. For the SARB, our job is to ensure inflation reverts to target. Monetary policy does not control the prices of individual goods and services, but we do have a lot of influence over the longer run buying power of the rand across a broad purchase basket, and we intend to protect that.
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1: Last year we made a choice to have lower inflation. Yes, we have now been hit by a shock that was completely exogenous and has nothing to do with our choices. But shocks will happen. For the SARB, our job is to ensure inflation reverts to target. Monetary policy does not control the prices of individual goods and services, but we do have a lot of influence over the longer run buying power of the rand across a broad purchase basket, and we intend to protect that.

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1: Hello, Lady Soski, Lady Soski. Hey, kuma metsa mnati ka music wa ho mnati baby girl.

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2: 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Hope the Hore, me to sing a Mashima Marau, Kamara Hora, Yale Shome. 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
0: Alright, DJ, my DJ, Shaz. 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Hashtag DJ Booth Mix. 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

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Ona rankila ho hashtag DJ Booth Mix. 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

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Ferrefero, read some high pitch. What's the word? 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
1: Oh, is it the same for a fair Brozak?
2: I care what you were saying, Tano Mosemar, no, Maromo, I again.
1: I'm not the Valuka to do.
2: It's quite not
1: a woman. Ah, Malomata Finella, I said, yeah, Casca had say, I give her my guy.
2: Who got a Mosuka Mosana is not a Thomas Colson for one.
1: Kilabula Holo, I said, Kilabula Holo Mokozo. Alright, listen if him Adumela, hi.
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6: 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Yeah, Monati, my guess. 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
6: I am a guest.
1: Otengo Facebook, shares underscore Norton, fela jalo le TikTok, ke shares underscore Norton, le ho X. Bama tiba hantle ka mana ka Johannesburg. 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

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A picture of Mariki Lagokila Pina Monati, a Pina ya Naledia Peeway, a Kun flavor, Baya Zibuza. 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